0: auf Base. 8:09 haben wir es am Samstag. 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

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The truth is a damn hard pill to swallow. 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

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On me. You look good, but you look so much better on me. On me. You look good, but you look so much better on me. On me. You look good, but you look so much better on me.